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4: I knew I'd see her around. I'd be at some party, she'd show up and I'd be walking out. 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I'd look up, she'd be at the red light beside me in that white Maxima with the sticker on the back. I'd act

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She

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1: With an update from SarniaNewsToday.ca, I'm Stephanie Shabs. Sunny and hot today, a high of 33-36 with the humidity. Right now, it's 16 Celsius, 61 Fahrenheit. Environment Canada has issued another heat warning for Sarnia-Lambton. The alert says it could reach highs of 30 to 36 degrees Celsius with Humidex values up to 45. The weather agency says tomorrow will be the peak of the heat wave. The yellow warning reminds people that extreme heat can affect everyone's health. We're reminded to watch for early signs of heat exhaustion, stay hydrated, turn on air conditioning, open windows if it's cooler outside, limit direct sun exposure, and plan outdoor activities for the coolest part of the day. The high temperatures and humid air could also lead to deteriorating air quality. Lambton Public Health is reporting a year-over-year increase in opioid overdose-related EMS calls. In its latest opioid bulletin, Lambton Public Health said there were 36 related EMS calls in May. That's double the number of calls reported during the same month last year. To date, Lambton EMS has responded to 149 calls for opioid poisonings. That compares to just 62 during the first 5 months of 2025. Since 2019, the rate of deaths related to opioid poisoning in Lambton County has been above the provincial average. The U.S. and Iran each assert they control the Strait of Hormuz after a weekend of attacks stretching across the wider Middle East. The attacks underline that the waterway, which once saw a fifth of the world's traded crude oil and natural gas pass through it, remains the key issue in negotiations. The two countries are nearly at the midway point of the 60-day period of an interim deal that was supposed to set up talks for a permanent end to the war. And Point Sar Marine Rescue offering tips for boaters should their vessels become disabled. Point Sar says not every mechanical breakdown is life-threatening, but a disabled vessel can quickly become dangerous due to wind, waves, currents, commercial shipping traffic, or proximity to shore. In the event your vessel becomes disabled, boaters are reminded to ensure everyone is wearing a personal flotation device, and if it's safe to do so, deploy your anchor to prevent the vessel from drifting and contact the Coast Guard. Sunny today, winds out of the southwest, a high of 33-36 with the humidity. Clear tonight, a low of 22. Sunny tomorrow, high of 37-45 with the humidity. For Wednesday, sunny, a high of 31. It's 16 Celsius, 61 Fahrenheit.
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1: In sports, the San Diego Padres beat the Toronto Blue Jays yesterday 5-4 to take two of three games over the weekend. The defending American League champion Blue Jays head into the MLB All-Star break at 45-51. Elsewhere, the Detroit Tigers fell 5-0 to the Phillies. The Yankees beat Washington 5-3. Boston had a 3-2 win over the Mets. In CFL action, the Hamilton Ticats lost 38-7 to Saskatchewan. Hamilton-based Forge FC advanced to the Canadian Championship semifinals with a 2-1 win over St. Laurent on Sunday. And in WNBA action, the Toronto Tempo got by New York 93-91. Stephen Fisk outlasted Canadian Taylor Pendrith in the ISCO Championship for his second PGA Tour title, two putting for par on the third hole of a playoff. Fisk closed with a 3-under 67. Pendrith finished with a 65. And top-ranked, Jannik Sinner beat Alexander Zverev for his second consecutive Wimbledon title. Meanwhile, Canadian Gabriella Dabrowski fell just short of winning her first Wimbledon title as she and her partner fell in the women's doubles final. I'm Stephanie Shabs.
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1: What's going on?
2: What's happening?
0: The Big Buzz.
3: I think we all go through this a time or two. You know when you have fond memories of something in the past, and it was actually, when you're going through it, it was miserable?
1: Mm-hmm.
3: There is a term for it. It's called type 2 fun. So, you're looking back and say, oh yeah, those are great times. But you were miserable and angry when you were going through.
1: For people, it might be running a marathon, moving, an embarrassing moment that is now a great story.
3: Yeah.
1: So, unlike regular fun, it's not enjoyable in the moment. So, has you questioning your life choices, like maybe you're visiting your friend in Ottawa and you're going to go snowshoeing and she takes you on a hike straight up a mountain.
3: And you weren't expecting it.
1: No. Or Okay. Biking through all 5 boroughs in New York City in the pouring rain. Done that twice now for Amazing. Some reason.
3: But you're looking back on those now.
1: Yeah.
3: Man.
1: It's a great story, a great memory. But when it's happening, I hated my life.
3: So when you're going through something difficult and wondering why you said yes to it,
1: mm-hmm.
3: It could be a great story. First thing I thought of was when we totally redid our bathroom. And it could have been a lot longer and a lot worse. It was, I don't know how many weeks it was. But going through it and having limited plumbing for that time,
1: mm-hmm.
3: You know, before everything was put in, we were like, this bathroom is never, ever getting done. And that seemed to go on forever. But now, you know, it's been good for a couple of months.
1: And you love it.
3: Yeah, I love it.
1: You've totally forgotten about the hard work.
3: It's like a blip on the radar. And we even said when we were going through it, someday we're going to look back and it's going to be a little blip on the radar.
1: Mm-hmm.
3: We'll laugh about it. And now we are. Hot summer sun continues for another, 2-3 months?
1: It's never going to end.
3: Never going to end. But make sure, even though you might not think about it, if you're in a hurry, you need that sunscreen.
1: Yeah, you got to put that sunblock on. But when you put it on, do you cover every square inch? Recent study had people put sunscreen on their face, and the average person missed about 10% of their face.
3: Of just their face?
1: Yeah.
3: All right.
1: So the spots they missed the most, the bridge of their nose, 77% of people in the study missed that.
3: I could see that.
1: And then the sides of on the bridge of your nose.
3: All right.
1: And then your eyelids. Yeah, I wouldn't think about putting sunscreen on my eyelids.
3: No.
1: Because you don't want to get sunscreen in your eyes.
3: Only 14% missed the eyelids. All right.
1: Mm-hmm. But eyelids are where 5 to 10% of all skin cancers happen, so it's a very important spot. You're going to want to be thorough.
3: That's
1: maybe
3: a big
1: the
3: number.
1: Spray sunscreen might be better.
3: Like just close your eyes and
1: try not to breathe.
3: But then again, when you're closing your eyes and spraying your face, you're probably going to miss a bunch of your face when you do that.
1: Mm-hmm.
3: Who knows?
1: People also miss their ears. Yeah, I've had a burn on my ears before and it's peeled off. That's not fun.
3: Fair enough.
1: Your scalp, especially if you have like a part in your hair.
3: Yeah, or you don't have hair.
1: Mm-hmm. The tops of your toes, the backs of your knees, and your armpits. Especially like on the side.
3: I have never once in my life applied sunscreen to my armpits. I've never thought about
1: Maybe
3: it.
1: Maybe with the spray sunscreen you have, but not lotion.
3: The rest of the summer I will. So interesting. You gotta make sure you're protected from the sun. Here's comedian Jeff Arcuri from his new Netflix special. It's called Nice to Meet You, if you're looking for something to watch. And Jeff is married to Katie Thurston. If you don't know who Katie is, well, he's going to explain.
4: My wife, I don't know if you know, was on reality TV for a few years. My wife was on The Bachelorette. Yeah, you guys heard? Have you seen it, buddy? She's so beautiful. And when we started dating, dude, I was not used to the attention that she got. We started dating, and she put a picture of us up on her Instagram. But then Us Weekly picked it up as news, and they decided to announce former bachelorette Katie Thurston dating comedian. No name. And all the comments underneath were so mean. Just so many vomit emojis. So many, like, him? Really? Ugh. That guy? Ugh. That's your boyfriend? Ugh. And it hurt my feelings. I'm not going to lie. It hurts to hear those things. But I'm almost 40 years old, dude. I'm not going to reply to those comments, you know? So I created a fake Instagram account. And then I went to every one of those people's pages, and I commented the same thing verbatim on their children's pictures. And it felt good, brother. You don't know the catharsis I felt sitting on the toilet like, that's your son?
0: Ugh. Sonia Lampton's Big Country Weather.
5: The weather?
6: A heat warning is in effect for Sonia Lampton.
2: sunny today. Winds out of the southwest. A high of 33, 36 with the humidity. Clear tonight, a low of 22. For tomorrow, sunny, a high of 37, feeling like 45. Sunny Wednesday, a high of 31.
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0: Good morning. I'm Stephanie Shabs. Sunny and hot today, a high of 33. Right now, it's 16 Celsius, 61 Fahrenheit. Another heat event is expected to blanket the region this week. A yellow heat warning is posted for Sarnia and Lambton. Environment Canada says we'll see daytime highs in the mid-30s with humidex values near 45. Hot and humid air can also bring deteriorating air quality and can result in the Air Quality Health Index approaching the high-risk category. Lambton Public Health reporting a year-over-year increase in opioid overdose-related EMS calls. In its latest opioid bulletin, the health unit said there were 36 related EMS calls in May. That's up from 18 during the same month last year. The health unit says monitoring EMS calls allows partners to identify trends in opioid-related poisonings and communicate risk accordingly. And if you're heading out on the water, Point Sar Marine Rescue has issued a safety reminder if your vessel should become disabled. The volunteer unit of the Canadian Coast Guard Auxiliary says a disabled vessel can quickly become dangerous because of wind, waves, currents, commercial shipping traffic, or proximity to shore. Boaters are reminded to make sure you know your location, record your GPS coordinates, or identify nearby landmarks, and provide that information to the Coast Guard. Sunny today with a high of 33, 36 with the humidity. Clear tonight, a low of 22. It's 16 Celsius, 61 Fahrenheit.
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4: The heat warning is in effect for Sarnia Lambton. Sunny today, winds out of the southwest, a high of 33, 36 with the humidity. Clear tonight, a low of 22. For tomorrow, sunny, a high of 37, feeling like 45. Sunny Wednesday, a high of 31.
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1: In 2007, there was a Twitter account called Every Word. And their goal was to create tweet the English language one word at a time. And after 109,000 tweets, they sent out their final word in 2014.
2: I've actually been looking at this for the last hour or two, just scrolling back on it. I'm lost on this. I'm sorry that it ended 12 years ago.
1: Yeah, I had no idea.
2: We should revive it at Every Word if you want to go back in time. Did you know Fireball Whiskey was originally developed as a part of a line of flavored schnapps by Seagram back in the mid-1980s? And then it kind of transformed into what we know Fireball Whiskey is being now.
1: Disney's Pocahontas, remember that movie?
2: I do. Yeah. Good movie, great movie.
1: It originally had a role written for John Candy. He was going to voice a turkey named Red Feather, but they cut the character after he passed away.
2: Another great role we were robbed of as he died way too young in 1994. And did you know, how about this for random, strengths, that word, is the longest word in the English language that contains only one vowel. Strengths.
0: 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Here are the facts. 4 random facts.
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9: The weather. A heat warning is in effect for Sarnia Lambton. Sunny today, winds out of the southwest, a high of 33, 36 with the humidity. Clear tonight, a low of 22. For tomorrow, sunny, a high of 37, feeling like 45. Sunny Wednesday, a high of 31.
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0: Aqua pools, patios, and spas are making waves with What's Up, Sarnia Lambton. Here are just some of the fun things happening this week.
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1: 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Sunny today, high of 33, feeling like 36 with the humidity. It's 16 Celsius, 61 Fahrenheit. A second heat event of the summer begins today. Environment Canada has issued a heat warning for much of southern Ontario, including Sarnia Lambton. The National Weather Agency says daytime highs could reach 30 to 36 degrees Celsius with humidex values in the low to mid 40s. The high temperatures and humid air could also lead to deteriorating air quality. Normal highs for this time of year is around 28 Celsius with overnight lows around 16. We are reminded to drink plenty of water, seek cool places such as tree shaded areas, swimming pools, or air conditioned buildings. Lambton Public Health is reporting a year-over-year increase in opioid overdose-related EMS calls. As Melanie Irwin tells us, related calls for the first 5 months of the year have more than doubled.
2: In its latest opioid bulletin, LPH said there were 36 related EMS calls in May. That's up from 18 reported during the same month last year. To date, Lambton EMS has responded to 149 calls for opioid poisonings. That's compared to 62 during the first 5 months of 2025. The health unit says monitoring EMS calls allows partners to identify trends in opioid-related poisonings and communicate risk accordingly. Lambton Public Health is reminding the public that free naloxone kits are available at the Exmo Street Health Unit and at local pharmacies. I'm Melanie Irwin.
1: Oil prices jumped and world shares were mixed after the U.S. carried out airstrikes and Iran retaliated over the weekend. The Associated Press says worries about how continued fighting with Iran will affect the global flow of crude are clouding the outlook both for energy costs and overall inflation. Point Sar Marine Rescue has issued a safety reminder for boaters during a busy summer season on the St. Clair River and Lower Lake Huron. The volunteer unit stresses that while mechanical breakdowns aren't always immediate emergencies, they can quickly become dangerous because of wind, waves, and shipping traffic. Boaters are advised to stay calm, drop anchor to stop drifting, wear life jackets, and remain with the vessel so rescuers can easily locate it. And New Zealand actor Sam Neill, known for the films Jurassic Park and The Piano, has died. He was 78 years old. In 2023, Neill disclosed he had been diagnosed with a rare type of non-Hodgkin lymphoma. Sunny today, a high of 33, 36 with the humidity. Clear tonight, a low of 22. Sunny tomorrow, a high of 37, feeling like 45. Sunny on Wednesday, a high of 31. It's 16 Celsius, 61 Fahrenheit.
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1: In sports, the San Diego Padres beat the Toronto Blue Jays yesterday 5-4 to take two of three games over the weekend. The defending American League champion Blue Jays head into the MLB All-Star break at 45-51. Elsewhere, the Detroit Tigers fell 5-0 to the Phillies. The Yankees beat Washington 5-3. Boston had a 3-2 win over the Mets. In CFL action, the Hamilton Ticats lost 38-7 to Saskatchewan. Hamilton-based Forge FC advanced to the Canadian Championship semifinals with a 2-1 win over St. Laurent on Sunday. And in WNBA action, the Toronto Tempo got by New York 93-91. Stephen Fisk outlasted Canadian Taylor Pendrith in the ISCO Championship for his second PGA Tour title, two putting for par on the third hole of a playoff. Fisk closed with a 3-under 67. Pendrith finished with a 65. And top-ranked, Jannik Sinner beat Alexander Zverev for his second consecutive Wimbledon title. Meanwhile, Canadian Gabriella Dabrowski fell just short of winning her first Wimbledon title as she and her partner fell in the women's doubles final. I'm Stephanie Shabs.
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6: Pretty good salary, but that sounds like it's going to be a lot of work. 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
6: 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And how about this story? A New Zealand great-grandfather has been officially recognized as the world's oldest male water skier by Guinness World Records. There's a record for everything.
7: Mm-hmm.
6: Brian Murray, 94 years and 318 days old, so nearly 95, when he took to the water back in April, just 6 weeks before his 95th birthday. So that means he's probably 95 now. He first picked up the sport in 1955 and competed in tournaments for decades.
7: Pretty cool. And I love that he has no plans to stop and intends to extend his record this summer and keep skiing. He says, you don't stop because you're too old. You get old because you stop being active. Great advice.
6: Absolutely. Great grandfather out of New Zealand, 95, water skiing, Guinness World Record holder, and that makes us feel very lazy.
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16: Sarnia Lampton's Big Country weather.
17: A heat warning is in effect for Sarnia Lampton. Sunny today, winds out of the southwest, a high of 33, 36 with the humidity. Clear tonight, a low of 22. For tomorrow, sunny, a high of 37, feeling like 45. Sunny Wednesday, a high of 31.
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1: Good morning. I'm Stephanie Shabs. Sunny, hot, and humid today. A high of 33. It's 18 Celsius, 64 Fahrenheit. Environment Canada has issued another heat warning for Sarnia Lambton. The alert says it could reach highs of near 36 degrees Celsius this week, with Humidex values near 45. We're reminded to watch for early signs of heat exhaustion, stay hydrated, turn on air conditioning, limit direct sun exposure, and plan outdoor activities for the coolest part of the day. Lambton Public Health is reporting a year-over-year increase in opioid overdose-related EMS calls. In its latest opioid bulletin, the health unit says there were 36 related EMS calls in May. That's double the number of calls reported during the same month last year. Point SAR Marine Rescue offering tips for boaters should their vessels become disabled. Point SAR says not every mechanical breakdown is a life-threatening emergency, but a disabled vessel can quickly become dangerous due to wind, waves, currents, commercial shipping traffic, or proximity to shore. Full details on our website. And Ottawa has confirmed the Gordie Howe International Bridge between Windsor and Detroit will open on July 27th. A planned ribbon-cutting ceremony last month was delayed as the Trump administration looked to renegotiate a long-standing agreement between Canada and the U.S. Sunny today, winds out of the southwest, a high of 33, 36 with the humidity. Clear tonight, a low of 22. It's 18 Celsius, 64 Fahrenheit.
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0: We are Sarnia Lambton's Big Country 103.9. Good morning. As we start off a brand new week in your Monday Big Breakfast, it is Mike and Cheryl, and we are getting closer to one of the biggest music festivals in Ontario.
1: Yeah, the Boots and Hearts Music Festival that's hitting Burles Creek Event Grounds coming up August 7th through the 9th. And we've got tickets to give away. 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
0: You've got The Chicks, Legendary, Rascal Flatts will be there, Tucker Wedmore, Russell Dickerson. And that's just a little bit. There's lots more that you can enjoy with Boots and Hearts. We want to send you. And again, as Cheryl mentioned, listen for that cue to text us at the Wattock Fuels studio line, and we'll get you to that grand prize. Love that tent campsite for the weekend, too.
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2: About a month ago, Justin Moore announced that he was going to be taking a break from touring to focus on his health. Well, he just returned to the stage and revealed that he was in rehab. He told the audience that his drinking had just gotten out of control and he was letting everyone down.
3: My drinking got out of control. I'll say that to bring us down. We're still going to do drinking songs, don't get me wrong. Got a really good buddy who went through this as well. And he always says he's allergic to booze because he breaks out in handcuffs. Fortunately, I didn't do that. I just became a complete dumbass. I just got out of rehab for 30 days. This is my 31st day sober.
2: Well, congrats to Justin on admitting that and, you know, going and getting some help.
4: Mm-hmm. Absolutely. Big step for him. So we wish him all the best going along here. Bonnie spoke about her and Jelly Roll's divorce on her podcast last month. But since he's taken that episode down, it was one of her highest viewed episodes and it earned her $100,000.
2: Wow.
4: You can make money off a podcast? Wow.
2: When you have millions of downloads, yeah.
4: I guess. She said, quote, "I took it down because I realized I just don't want one of the hardest moments of my life to become a permanent headline. I don't want to live in that. I don't care about the money. If I cared about the money, I would have left it up and let it get another bleeping $100,000 from Bunny." Hit up our Big Country website anytime. 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
10: The weather. A heat warning is in effect for Sarnia Lambton. Sunny today, winds out of the southwest, a high of 33, 36 with the humidity. Clear tonight, a low of 22. For tomorrow, sunny, a high of 37, feeling like 45. Sunny Wednesday, a high of 31.
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18: All right, happy birthday to Jordan LaRocque, who is turning 9 at Arrow Road Public School. Mommy, Daddy, and her pup Mia saying happy birthday. Lucas Chapman, a very special happy 13th and champagne birthday. Have a fantastic day, love. Aunt Eden, Uncle Davis, Leah, Finn, and Francis. Rose Lewis turning 9. Love, Grandma, Nana, and

0: 45-51. Elsewhere, the Detroit Tigers fell 5-0 to the Phillies. The Yankees beat Washington 5-3. Boston had a 3-2 win over the Mets. In CFL action, the Hamilton Ticats lost 38-7 to Saskatchewan. Hamilton-based Forge FC advanced to the Canadian Championship semifinals with a 2-1 win over St. Laurent on Sunday. And in WNBA action, the Toronto Tempo got by New York 93-91. Stephen Fisk outlasted Canadian Taylor Pendrith in the ISCO Championship for his second PGA Tour title, two-putting for par on the third hole of a playoff. Fisk closed with a 3-under-67. Pendrith finished with a 65. And top-ranked, Jannik Sinner beat Alexander Zverev for his second consecutive Wimbledon title. Meanwhile, Canadian Gabriella Dabrowski fell just short of winning her first Wimbledon title as she and her partner fell in the women's doubles final. I'm Stephanie Shabs.
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1: In 2007, there was a Twitter account called Every Word, and their goal was to create tweet the English language one word at a time. And after 109,000 tweets, they sent out their final word in 2014.
2: I've actually been looking at this for the last hour or two, just scrolling back on it. I'm lost on this. I'm sorry that it ended 12 years ago.
1: Yeah, I had no idea.
2: We should revive it at Every Word if you want to go back in time. Did you know Fireball Whiskey was originally developed as a part of a line of flavored schnapps by Seagram back in the mid-1980s? And then it kind of transformed into what we know Fireball Whiskey is being now.
1: Disney's Pocahontas, remember that movie?
2: I do. Yeah. Good movie, great movie.
1: It originally had a role written for John Candy. He was going to voice a turkey named Red Feather, but they cut the character after he passed away.
2: Another great role we were robbed of as he died way too young in 1994. And did you know, how about this for random, strengths? That word is the longest word in the English language that contains only one vowel. Strengths.
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8: A heat warning is in effect for Sarnia Lambton. Sunny today, winds out of the southwest, a high of 33, 36 with the humidity. Clear tonight, a low of 22. For tomorrow, sunny, a high of 37, feeling like 45. Sunny Wednesday, a high of 31.
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1: Good morning. I'm Stephanie Shavs. Sunny, hot, and humid today. A high of 33. It's 18 Celsius, 64 Fahrenheit. Environment Canada has issued another heat warning for Sarnia Lambton. The alert says it could reach highs of near 36 degrees Celsius this week, with Humidex values near 45. We're reminded to watch for early signs of heat exhaustion, stay hydrated, turn on air conditioning, limit direct sun exposure, and plan outdoor activities for the coolest part of the day. Lambton Public Health is reporting a year-over-year increase in opioid overdose-related EMS calls. In its latest opioid bulletin, the health unit says there were 36 related EMS calls in May. That's double the number of calls reported during the same month last year. Point SAR Marine Rescue offering tips for boaters should their vessels become disabled. Point SAR says not every mechanical breakdown is a life-threatening emergency, but a disabled vessel can quickly become dangerous due to wind, waves, currents, commercial shipping traffic, or proximity to shore. Full details on our website. And Ottawa has confirmed the Gordie Howe International Bridge between Windsor and Detroit will open on July 27th. A planned ribbon-cutting ceremony last month was delayed as the Trump administration looked to renegotiate a long-standing agreement between Canada and the U.S. Sunny today, winds out of the southwest, a high of 33, 36 with the humidity. Clear tonight, a low of 22. It's 18 Celsius, 64 Fahrenheit.
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2: While some may tell you patio season lasts year-round, if you're bold enough, others will agree there's a proper time and place. 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
2: I can't believe this item was found in a Goodwill bin in Oregon. We'll get to that story in just a couple of minutes. But first of all, you like a good Husky story.
3: Oh, yes, because I own a Husky. I know exactly what they're like. And this Husky was a very good boy, or should I say girl. A family's Husky recently sprang into action after a bear approached their young son who was playing in their driveway in Connecticut.
2: A bear was in a driveway?
3: Yep.
2: All right.
3: Not a very big bear, but, I mean, still a bear. The dad shared a video from their, like, security cameras, yeah. And it shows the dog chasing the bear away and even nipping at it to get it. It kind of, like, diverted it because the bear looked like it was coming up towards the boy, and then the Husky sprang into action and kind of, like, veered it away, got in between it. And the Husky and the dog, neither of them were hurt. So the dad praised the hero dog. Promised an immediate reward, telling a local TV station she'll likely get to enjoy a T-bone or something like that.
2: A treat. Is Coda protective of you? Not that he's going to chase a bear away, but is he protective of you?
3: Honestly, not really.
2: No?
3: Sometimes I feel people come over and it's like they're in the house sitting down before he realizes, oh, someone's here.
2: Well, he won't be getting that steak then. And this is quite something. A teenager's thrift store purchase. It only cost the teen $4. Could soon be worth more than $355,000 Canadian.
3: Wow. 19-year-old by the name of Quinn Brown was at a local Goodwill store and found out what turned out to be basketball legend Wilt Chamberlain's 1972 LA Lakers warm-up jacket.
2: In a Goodwill bin.
3: In a Goodwill bin.
2: For $4.
3: $4. Yeah. So
2: who was responsible for putting that price tag on that item?
3: And I read a further story that said when he first spotted it, someone else was holding it. And then they put it back and he immediately pounced on it.
2: So someone else had this $4 Wilt Chamberlain authentic thing.
3: I don't think they looked at the back and realized that it said Chamberlain on the back. But the teen thought he figured he could maybe make a few $100 selling it online. But after he got it authenticated, the jacket's now expected to sell for up to $250,000 at auction. And it'll hit the auction block a little later this month.
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0: Sonia Lambton's Big Country Weather.
8: A heat warning is in effect for Sarnia Lambton. Sunny today, winds out of the southwest, a high of 33, 36 with the humidity. Clear tonight, a low of 22. For tomorrow, sunny, a high of 37, feeling like 45. Sunny Wednesday, a high of 31.
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1: 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Sunny, hot, and humid today, a high of 33. Right now, it's 20 Celsius, 25 with the humidity. A very hot and humid air mass is blanketing the region, prompting Environment Canada to issue a heat warning. The National Weather Agency says we could see daytime highs of 30 to 36 degrees Celsius with humidex values in the low to mid 40s. The high temperatures and humid air could also lead to deteriorating air quality. Normal highs for this time of year is about 28 Celsius with overnight lows around 16. We are being reminded to drink plenty of fluids and limit time outdoors. Sarnia police arrested one man in an incident yesterday in the city's north end. Officers responded to a home on Lindale Crescent at about 3:30 in the afternoon. Police, in a post to social media, asked residents to avoid the area while officers investigated. One man was arrested without incident and held for a bail hearing. Further details have not yet been released. Lambton Public Health reporting a year-over-year spike in opioid overdose-related EMS calls. As Melanie Irwin reports, related calls for the first 5 months of the year have more than doubled.
2: In its latest opioid bulletin, LPH said there were 36 related EMS calls in May. That's up from 18 reported during the same month last year. To date, Lambton EMS has responded to 149 calls for opioid poisonings. That's compared to 62 during the first 5 months of 2025. The health unit says monitoring EMS calls allows partners to identify trends in opioid-related poisonings and communicate risk accordingly. Lambton Public Health is reminding the public that free naloxone kits are available at the Exmo Street Health Unit and at local pharmacies. I'm Melanie Irwin.
1: Oil prices jumped and world shares were mixed this morning after the U.S. carried out airstrikes and Iran retaliated. The Associated Press says worries about how continued fighting with Iran will affect the global flow of crude are clouding the outlook both for energy costs and overall inflation. And Point Sar Marine Rescue has issued a safety reminder for boaters during a busy summer season on the St. Clair River in Lower Lake Huron. The volunteer unit is stressing that while mechanical breakdowns aren't always immediate emergencies, they can quickly become dangerous because of wind, waves, and commercial shipping traffic. Boaters are advised to stay calm, drop anchor to stop drifting, wear life jackets and remain with the vessel so rescuers can easily locate it. Sunny today, a high of 33, 36 with the humidity. Clear tonight, a low of 22. Sunny tomorrow, high of 37, feeling like 45. Right now, it's 20 Celsius, 25 with the humidity.
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1: In sports, the San Diego Padres beat the Toronto Blue Jays yesterday 5-4 to take two of three games over the weekend. The defending American League champion Blue Jays head into the MLB All-Star break at 45-51. Elsewhere, the Detroit Tigers fell 5-0 to the Phillies. The Yankees beat Washington 5-3. Boston had a 3-2 win over the Mets. In CFL action, the Hamilton Ticats lost 38-7 to Saskatchewan. Hamilton-based Forge FC advanced to the Canadian Championship semifinals with a 2-1 win over St. Laurent on Sunday. And in WNBA action, the Toronto Tempo got by New York 93-91. Stephen Fisk outlasted Canadian Taylor Pendrith in the ISCO Championship for his second PGA Tour title, two-putting for par on the third hole of a playoff. Fisk closed with a 367. Pendrith finished with a 65. And top-ranked, Jannik Sinner beat Alexander Zverev for his second consecutive Wimbledon title. Meanwhile, Canadian Gabriella Dabrowski fell just short of winning her first Wimbledon title as she and her partner fell in the women's doubles final. I'm Stephanie Shabbs.
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1: We are Sarnia Lambton's Big Country 103.9. Good Monday morning. We rise and shine together in the Big Breakfast. It is Mike and Cheryl. Thanks for all your votes over the weekend on our website. The question of the day, honoring National French Fry Day. We asked you, we gave you four options of the fries, and we asked you, what do you put number one in your list?
2: And 42% of you said shoestring,
1: okay,
2: which might be one of the worst.
1: You do not agree with Cheryl.
2: No.
1: Whatsoever. So, shoestring, and then what was second place? Because that was also not a very popular one. I believe it was crinkle cut.
2: Crinkle cut?
1: I think crinkle cut was in second place behind that. So.
2: I don't know. There's just never a great seasoning on crinkle cut fries. I personally like curly or waffle. Those would be the ones I'd go to.
1: And curly fries hardly got any love, just only like 5% of the vote on that one. So, anyway.
2: Hey, makes me sad.
1: To each their own. I hope you enjoy French fries no matter how you like to prepare them. Thank you for your votes, BigCountry1039.com. And today we're talking about a tradition that goes on in Spain.
2: Yeah, the running of the bulls. Would you do that? Would you run with the bulls over in Spain? And that's because they're in the middle of that big festival over in, I call it the San Fermín Festival. And this past weekend, six bulls and some steers charged through the narrow cobblestone streets when one bull broke from the pack early and slammed a runner full on in the face with its horn.
1: So does that sound nice to you? Does that sound, hey, you know what? I want to get some horns right in the face.
2: Well, I mean, that was like the worst injury, but there was 12 others that also needed medical attention.
1: Oh,
2: they said it seemed like a bunch of the runners had no idea that the bulls had gotten that close to them and were right behind them.
1: What I enjoy is I enjoy watching videos every year of the running of the bulls in Spain.
2: Mm-hmm.
1: I like to see some of the, you know, unfortunate collisions between bull versus human. Under no circumstances do I ever want to put myself in that situation.
2: So you would like to be a spectator of this?
1: I wouldn't mind going and watching. Yeah, certainly in an arena setup.
2: Mm-hmm.
1: I would maybe kind of like to see that. Because these are people willingly wanting to do this and outrun the bulls.
2: Well, I know for a lot of people it might be like a bucket list item to
1: maybe
2: go and do that.
1: But that's why I don't feel bad for these people if they get smucked by a bull. They want to do this.
2: I don't want to know what kind of waivers you sign in order to do this activity either.
1: You got it. You got it. So that spawns our question today on our website.
2: Would you run with the bulls in Spain? Let us know. Head to our website and let us know. BigCountry1039.com.
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1: Good morning, I'm Stephanie Shabs. Another heat event is expected to blanket the region this week. A yellow heat warning is posted for Sarnia Lambton. Environment Canada says we will see daytime highs in the mid-30s with humidex values near 45. Hot and humid air could also bring deteriorating air quality. Sarnia police responded to an incident in the city's north end late yesterday afternoon. Officers reported to an address on Lindale Crescent at about 3:30, and in a post to social media, the public was asked to avoid the area, but police said there was no threat to public safety. One man was arrested without incident and was awaiting a bail hearing. Further details were not immediately available. Lambton Public Health reporting a year-over-year increase in opioid overdose-related EMS calls. In its latest opioid bulletin, the health unit says there were 36 related EMS calls in May, up from 18 reported during the same month last year. And if you're heading out on the water, Point Sar Marine Rescue has issued a safety reminder if your vessel should become disabled. Boaters are reminded to make sure to know your location, record your GPS coordinates, or identify nearby landmarks, and provide that information to the Coast Guard. Further details are posted on our website. Sunny today, winds out of the southwest, a high of 33, 36 with the humidity. Clear skies expected tonight, a low of 22.
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1: In sports, the San Diego Padres beat the Toronto Blue Jays yesterday 5-4 to take two of three games over the weekend. The defending American League champion Blue Jays head into the MLB All-Star break at 45-51. Elsewhere, the Detroit Tigers fell 5-0 to the Phillies. The Yankees beat Washington 5-3. Boston had a 3-2 win over the Mets. In CFL action, the Hamilton Ticats lost 38-7 to Saskatchewan. Hamilton-based Forge FC advanced to the Canadian Championship semifinals with a 2-1 win over St. Laurent on Sunday. And in WNBA action, the Toronto Tempo got by New York 93-91. Stephen Fisk outlasted Canadian Taylor Pendrith in the ISCO Championship for his second PGA Tour title, two-putting for par on the third hole of a playoff. Fisk closed with a 3-under-67. Pendrith finished with a 65. And top-ranked, Jannik Sinner beat Alexander Zverev for his second consecutive Wimbledon title. Meanwhile, Canadian Gabriella Dabrowski fell just short of winning her first Wimbledon title as she and her partner fell in the women's doubles final. I'm Stephanie Shabs.
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Sarnia Lambton's Big Country, 103.9. The Dresden Tractor Pull is July 24th at the Dresden Fairgrounds. Would you like to go? If you would like to go, text the word tractor to 519-464-1070. We'll be announcing winners later on this week. Here's Matt Lang in a bar.

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Sarnia Lampton's Big Country 103.9. Summertime in Canada. What are you up to? Hey there, it's Eve, and a lot of Canadians are traveling this summer, but also looking for ways to do so without blowing their budgets. According to a new CIBC poll, 8 in 10 Canadians have or are making changes to their summer spending habits in response to the rising cost of living while actively looking for ways to save on summer activities. And among those who have already made travel plans, 62% are demonstrating a budget-conscious approach when planning trips. 40% intending to spend less than $2,000 on travel. And to stretch the dollar further, the majority are planning to vacation right here in Canada, in our own backyard, over getaways to the U.S. or overseas. So where are you planning on going? Well, I think Peter and I want to do a weekend in Niagara-on-the-Lake. It's a beautiful area, lots of wineries and bike tours, lots of fun for just us two.

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1: A heat warning is in effect for Sarnia Lambton. Sunny today, winds out of the southwest, a high of 33, 36 with the humidity. Clear tonight, a low of 22. For tomorrow, sunny, a high of 37, feeling like 45. Sunny Wednesday, a high of 31.
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songs you can sing along with at home, in the car, or at work. 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

0: Good morning, I'm Stephanie Shabs. Another heat event is expected to blanket the region this week. A yellow heat warning is posted for Sarnia-Lambton. Environment Canada says we will see daytime highs in the mid-30s with Humidex values near 45. Hot and humid air could also bring deteriorating air quality. Sarnia police responded to an incident in the city's north end late yesterday afternoon. Officers reported to an address on Lindale Crescent at about 3:30, and in a post to social media, the public was asked to avoid the area, but police said there was no threat to public safety. One man was arrested without incident and was awaiting a bail hearing. Further details were not immediately available. Lambton Public Health reporting a year-over-year increase in opioid overdose-related EMS calls. In its latest opioid bulletin, the health unit says there were 36 related EMS calls in May, up from 18 reported during the same month last year. And if you're heading out on the water, Point Sar Marine Rescue has issued a safety reminder if your vessel should become disabled. Boaters are reminded to make sure to know your location, record your GPS coordinates, or identify nearby landmarks, and provide that information to the Coast Guard. Further details are posted on our website. Sunny today, winds out of the southwest, a high of 33, 36 with the humidity. Clear skies expected tonight, a low of 22. In sports, the San Diego Padres beat the Toronto Blue Jays yesterday 5-4 to take two of three games over the weekend. The defending American League champion Blue Jays head into the MLB All-Star break at 45-51. Elsewhere, the Detroit Tigers fell 5-0 to the Phillies. The Yankees beat Washington 5-3. Boston had a 3-2 win over the Mets. In CFL action, the Hamilton Ticats lost 38-7 to Saskatchewan. Hamilton-based Forge FC advanced to the Canadian Championship semifinals with a 2-1 win over St. Laurent on Sunday. And in WNBA action, the Toronto Tempo got by New York 93-91. Stephen Fisk outlasted Canadian Taylor Pendrith in the ISCO Championship for his second PGA Tour title, two-putting for par on the third hole of a playoff. Fisk closed with a 3-under-67. Pendrith finished with a 65. And top-ranked, Jannik Sinner beat Alexander Zverev for his second consecutive Wimbledon title. Meanwhile, Canadian Gabriella Dabrowski fell just short of winning her first Wimbledon title as she and her partner fell in the women's doubles final. I'm Stephanie Shabs.
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Sonya Lampton's Big Country 103.9 is your country music concert connection. Another big concert announced where you can win passes for it. All the details coming up right now. Lindsay L. and Right on Time.

Dean Brody, a man without a woman. Sarnia Lampton's Big Country 103.9. Hey, it's Eve, and yes, another big concert opportunity for you. Have you heard of Boots and Hearts? Yes, the Boots and Hearts Music Festival at Burrells Creek. The Burrells Creek Event Grounds happening August 7th through 9th. And we're not just sending you one night, we're sending you August 7th, 8th, and 9th. So you can see The Chicks, Rascal Flatts, the Jonas Brothers, and tons more. So what you need to do to get in on this contest is listen for your cue to text to the Wattic Fuels text line. And just a reminder of what that number is to text in, 519-464-1070. 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

0: Hey, it's Cordell Green with your entertainment news. Sad news out of Hollywood. Actor Sam Neill, best known for Jurassic Park, has passed away at the age of 78. His final role will be in the upcoming Godzilla vs. Kong Supernova. Well, the number one movie at the box office was Moana, the live-action version. It made around $43 million domestically, $95 million worldwide. That's well below expectations, though. It cost around $250 million to make. Kacey Musgraves is now selling her own line of Stanley mugs, but it also includes Stanley's first-ever pet drinking bowl, created in honor of her rescue dog, Pepper. Meanwhile, Megan Maroney's released her first ever perfume. It's called Calliope. Speaking of smells, Luke Bryan was asked a weird question in an interview the other day. If country music had a smell, what would that smell be? And Luke's answer was a hair salon perm and funnel cake. Justin Moore was on stage for the first time since getting out of rehab.
1: My drinking got out of control. I just got out of rehab for 30 days. This is my 31st day sober.
0: And as promised on Friday, Randy Travis released a new song called Fish On. It's the first release from an upcoming album filled with previously archived recordings.

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2: A heat warning is in effect. Sunny today with a high of 33, feeling like 37 with the humidity. Tonight, clear, a low of 22. And Tuesday, sunny with a high of 37, feeling like 45.
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1: With an update from SarniaNewsToday.ca, I'm Natalia Vega. Sunny this afternoon as a heat warning remains in effect. Right now it's 28 Celsius or 82 Fahrenheit, but it feels like 33. Lambton Public Health has issued an extended heat warning for the area. Jess Monday has more.
2: Environment Canada warns of maximum temperatures of 30 to 37 degrees Celsius, with the humidex expected to be between 38 and 45. The heat warning comes with a reminder to stay cool as much as possible and take care of yourself and loved ones. It's important to make sure you're staying hydrated, wear light fabrics, and not expose yourself to the heat too much. The high temps are expected to last until Wednesday or Thursday evening. I'm Jess Monday.
1: Meanwhile, Warwick's Fire Department has some reminders as fire reacts very differently in extreme heat. As the combines get ready to roll to the field, farmers are being asked to take extra time to make sure your machine is clear of dust and straw buildups. People are also reminded to not throw cigarette butts into the field. Sarnia Fire Rescue says a $350,000 house fire on Blackwell Road was caused by a faulty electrical outlet. Emergency crews were called to the home between Modlin Road and Thurston Road Friday afternoon. Everyone made it out of the home. Two people were treated for smoke exposure. A special accreditation by the St. Clair Township Fire Department might eventually lead to an insurance break for those who live in the township's rural area. Chief Richard Boyce says they've demonstrated a proven ability to shuttle water by tanker and maintain water supply in areas that may not be protected by municipal fire hydrants.
3: We're very pleased that we qualified for the Superior Tanker Shuttle Service accreditation, which is recognized by the Fire Underwriters Survey. They're a national body that deals with insurance underwriters.
1: The formal recognition is expected to be available by mid-August. The township says it will then post the information on the municipal website for residents, businesses, and insurance providers to access. A 37-year-old man has been charged in an incident in Sarnia's North End. Sarnia police were called to a home on Lindale Crescent Sunday afternoon and asked people to avoid the area. The incident was resolved a few hours later. The accused was charged with uttering threats and criminal harassment. Provincial police have launched another traffic safety initiative. This one focuses on commercial vehicle safety. The initiative, held in partnership with the MTO and Commercial Vehicle Safety Alliance, will focus on speeding, improper lane changes, and following too closely. Last year, West Region OPP responded to over 1,400 collisions involving large transport trucks, in which 23 people were killed. And don't forget to check out our news poll question of the day. With the Inn of the Good Shepherd forced to cancel its proposed affordable housing build, how concerned are you about the future of affordable housing options in Sarnia? Let us know by visiting sarnianewstoday.ca. A heat warning is in effect. It'll be sunny today with a high of 33, feeling like 37. Tonight, clear, a low of 22. And tomorrow, sunny with a high of 37, feeling like 45. Right now, it's 28 Celsius, but it feels like 33. I'm Natalia Vega.
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7: In sports, Major League Baseball's All-Star break begins tonight with games resuming Thursday. Tonight's the home run derby with eight batters looking to take home the crown. They include Kyle Schwarber, Bryce Harper, Ben Rice, and Jordan Walker. The All-Star game is tomorrow in Philly. The Blue Jays' Dylan Cease is going to make the start for the American League, managed by Toronto's John Schneider. It's a day off at the FIFA World Cup. France will face Spain in tomorrow's semifinal match, while England will take on Argentina Wednesday. FIFA's president says they'll discuss the possibility of expanding the World Cup to 64 teams. Gianni Infantino says every nation should have the chance to dream of playing at football's biggest event. This year's tournament is the first to feature 48 teams, having expanded from 32. And there are two games across the WNBA. Los Angeles is in Atlanta, Minnesota hosting Phoenix. I'm Josh Boyes.
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1: 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So are your kids or grandkids involved in extracurricular activities, extracurricular sports? Well, it turns out that kids who play sports are happier and healthier than those who go straight to their screens. So this new study out of the University of South Australia found that kids who spend too much time on their screens after school and during the summer are miserable and feel less healthy than those who go to play outside. Researchers there say that those who meet up with friends, who practice sports and take music lessons, feel so much better about themselves. So those extracurriculars need to continue through the summer because they're going to be happier, healthier kids. Here's Ella Langley and Be Her.

0: home is where the heart is. And the heart is right here on the northern side of the border. Proud to be Canadian.
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0: Sarnia Lambton's Big Country Weather.
1: A heat warning is in effect. Sunny today with a high of 33, feeling like 37 with the humidity. Tonight, clear, a low of 22. And Tuesday, sunny with a high of 37, feeling like 45.
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0: afternoon. I'm Natalia Vega. It's a hot and humid afternoon, although the worst is yet to come. Environment Canada says Tuesday will mark the peak of this heat wave with a high of 37, but it'll feel like 45 with the humidity. Lambton Public Health has issued an extended heat warning, reminding us to drink plenty of fluids, to spend time in cool places, and to plan outdoor activities for cooler parts of the day. Sarnia Fire Rescue is reminding people to always exit a building or home if you hear the smoke alarms going off. A $350,000 house fire on Blackwell Road last Friday was caused by a faulty electrical outlet in a bedroom. Paramedics treated two people for smoke exposure. St. Clair Township Fire Department has earned Tanker Shuttle Accreditation, which might result in an insurance break for some in the municipality. The formal recognition is expected to be available by mid-August, at which point the township will post more information to its website. A new safety blitz is focusing on commercial vehicle safety. OPP will target the lead contributing factors in commercial vehicle collisions like speeding, improper lane changes, and following too closely. The initiative, held in partnership with the Commercial Vehicle Safety Alliance and MTO, kicked off yesterday and will continue to July 18th. A heat warning remains in effect. It'll be sunny today with a high of 33, feeling like 37, and tonight clear with a low of 22. I'm Natalia Vega.
1: In sports, Major League Baseball's All-Star break begins tonight with games resuming Thursday. Tonight's the Home Run Derby with eight batters looking to take home the crown. They include Kyle Schwarber, Bryce Harper, Ben Rice, and Jordan Walker. The All-Star game is tomorrow in Philly. The Blue Jays' Dylan Cease is going to make the start for the American League, managed by Toronto's John Schneider. It's a day off at the FIFA World Cup. France will face Spain in tomorrow's semifinal match, while England will take on Argentina Wednesday. FIFA's president says they'll discuss the possibility of expanding the World Cup to 64 teams. Gianni Infantino says every nation should have the chance to dream of playing at football's biggest event. This year's tournament is the first to feature 48 teams, having expanded from 32. And there are two games across the WNBA. Los Angeles is in Atlanta, Minnesota hosting Phoenix. I'm Josh Boyce.
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Text Tractor to the Wadic Fuels text line for the chance to win a pair of passes to the Dresden Tractor Pull July 24th. Text Tractor to 519-464-1070 right now. Here's Taylor Swift. I knew it. I knew you.

Gord Bamford and Drink Along Song, Sarnia Lampton's Big Country 103.9. So what's going on in the world of country music? Well, Thomas Rhett was inducted into the iconic Music City Walk of Fame in downtown Nashville late last week. He became the 113th star on this landmark, and a celebration took place and just one day before he kicked off the Soundtrack of Life tour at Nashville's Judas Park. Luke Bryan surprised a dancing fan on stage during his tour stop in Moline, Illinois, rewarding him with free lifetime tickets to his concerts just for dancing. So get those moves ready. And Garth Brooks officially announced his massive new tour for later on this year. It's titled Blame It All on My Roots Tour. Here's Jason Aldean.

0: Hey, it's Cordell Green with your entertainment news. Sad news out of Hollywood. Actor Sam Neill, best known for Jurassic Park, has passed away at the age of 78. His final role will be in the upcoming Godzilla vs. Kong Supernova. Well, the number one movie at the box office was Moana, the live-action version. It made around $43 million domestically, $95 million worldwide. That's well below expectations, though. It cost around $250 million to make. Kacey Musgraves is now selling her own line of Stanley mugs, but it also includes Stanley's first-ever pet drinking bowl, created in honor of her rescue dog, Pepper. Meanwhile, Megan Maroney's released her first ever perfume. It's called Calliope. Speaking of smells, Luke Bryan was asked a weird question in an interview the other day. If country music had a smell, what would that smell be? And Luke's answer was a hair salon perm and funnel cake. Justin Moore was on stage for the first time since getting out of rehab.
1: My drinking got out of control. I just got out of rehab for 30 days. This is my 31st day sober.
0: And as promised, on Friday, Randy Travis released a new song called Fish On. It's the first release from an upcoming album filled with previously archived recordings. River.

0: Sarnia Lambton's Big Country Weather.
1: A heat warning is in effect. Sunny today with a high of 33, feeling like 37 with the humidity. Tonight, clear, a low of 22. And Tuesday, sunny with a high of 37, feeling like 45.
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1: Good afternoon, I'm Natalia Vega. Lambton Public Health has issued an extended heat warning for the area. Environment Canada says the heat wave is expected to end either Wednesday or Thursday evening. Tuesday is expected to be the warmest day with a high of 37 degrees, but it'll feel like 45 with the humidity. An electrical fire in Sarnia caused $350,000 worth of damage. Emergency crews were called to a home Friday afternoon on Blackwell Road between Modlin and Thurston Road. Paramedics treated two people for smoke exposure. A 37-year-old man has been charged in an incident in Sarnia's North End. Sarnia police were called to a home on Lindale Crescent Sunday afternoon and asked people to avoid the area for a few hours. The accused was charged with uttering threats and criminal harassment. St. Clair Township Fire Department's recent tanker shuttle accreditation may lead to an insurance break for some. Chief Richard Boyce says they've demonstrated a proven ability to shuttle water and maintain the required flows needed for residential and commercial fire protection. He expects the formal recognition will be available to property owners this summer.
2: We're hoping that this will be posted on our website by August, according to the Fire Underwriters Survey. The information will be there for the residents to see and then contact their insurance company to see if there's a rate reduction.
1: The full story can be found on our website. A heat warning is in effect. Sunny today with a high of 33, feeling like 37. I'm Natalia Vega.
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3: In sports, Major League Baseball's All-Star break begins tonight with games resuming Thursday. Tonight's the Home Run Derby with eight batters looking to take home the crown. They include Kyle Schwarber, Bryce Harper, Ben Rice, and Jordan Walker. The All-Star game is tomorrow in Philly. The Blue Jays' Dylan Cease is going to make the start for the American League, managed by Toronto's John Schneider. It's a day off at the FIFA World Cup. France will face Spain in tomorrow's semifinal match, while England will take on Argentina Wednesday. FIFA's president says they'll discuss the possibility of expanding the World Cup to 64 teams. Gianni Infantino says every nation should have the chance to dream of playing at football's biggest event. This year's tournament is the first to feature 48 teams, having expanded from 32. And there are two games across the WNBA. Los Angeles is in Atlanta, Minnesota hosting Phoenix. I'm Josh Boyce.
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Sarnia Lambton's Big Country 103.9. So what joy do you have in your life? Well, we all could use a little bit more joy in our lives. How to get that balance coming up. Here's Tyler Jo Miller and doing what she does.

Jade Eagleson, she don't know. Sarnia Lampton's Big Country 103.9. So, joy. How much joy do you have in your life? Well, quotes, the most important thing people need to learn about creating their happiest life is balance. This is what Krista Rosler, a psychotherapist, life coach, and co-founder of Psych Company in Toronto, says. So here are her six expert-approved ways to spark more joy in your

your life starting right now. Get enough sleep. Self-explanatory. Do what you enjoy at least some days. Number three, give more. Helping others makes us happier. In one international study led by a happiness researcher and psychology professor at UBC, people who gave to charity were found to be happier on average compared to people who didn't. Next, say no more often. Learn your priorities and your limits. Don't overdo it. Number five, move your body every day. And number six, be a goal getter. Figure out what's profoundly important to you and then go for it. All right, Darius Rucker.

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8: A heat warning is in effect. Sunny today with a high of 33, feeling like 37 with the humidity. Tonight, clear, a low of 22. And Tuesday, sunny with a high of 37, feeling like 45.
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1: Good afternoon, I'm Natalia Vega. Lambton Public Health has issued an extended heat warning for the area. Environment Canada says the heat wave is expected to end either Wednesday or Thursday evening. Tuesday is expected to be the warmest day with a high of 37 degrees, but it'll feel like 45 with the humidity. An electrical fire in Sarnia caused $350,000 worth of damage. Emergency crews were called to a home Friday afternoon on Blackwell Road between Modlin and Thurston Road. Paramedics treated two people for smoke exposure. A 37-year-old man has been charged in an incident in Sarnia's North End. Sarnia police were called to a home on Lindale Crescent Sunday afternoon and asked people to avoid the area for a few hours. The accused was charged with uttering threats and criminal harassment. St. Clair Township Fire Department's recent tanker shuttle accreditation may lead to an insurance break for some. Chief Richard Boyce says they've demonstrated a proven ability to shuttle water and maintain the required flows needed for residential and commercial fire protection. He expects the formal recognition will be available to property owners this summer.
2: We're hoping that this will be posted on our website by August, according to the Fire Underwriters Survey. The information will be there for the residents to see and then contact their insurance company to see if there's a rate reduction.
1: The full story can be found on our website. A heat warning is in effect. Sunny today with a high of 33, feeling like 37. I'm Natalia Vega.
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4: In sports, Major League Baseball's All-Star break begins tonight with games resuming Thursday. Tonight's the Home Run Derby with eight batters looking to take home the crown. They include Kyle Schwarber, Bryce Harper, Ben Rice, and Jordan Walker. The All-Star game is tomorrow in Philly. The Blue Jays' Dylan Cease is going to make the start for the American League, managed by Toronto's John Schneider. It's a day off at the FIFA World Cup. France will face Spain in tomorrow's semifinal match, while England will take on Argentina Wednesday. FIFA's president says they'll discuss the possibility of expanding the World Cup to 64 teams. Gianni Infantino says every nation should have the chance to dream of playing at football's biggest event. This year's tournament is the first to feature 48 teams, having expanded from 32. And there are two games across the WNBA. Los Angeles is in Atlanta, Minnesota hosting Phoenix. I'm Josh Boyce.
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It's Arnie Lampton's Big Country 103.9. So the headline says, get more sleep, argue less. Does that make sense to you? Well, imagine this. The less sleep we get, the more we will argue. A UC Berkeley study found that couples are less likely to argue after a good night's sleep.

0: Tim Hicks' No Truck Song, Sarnia Lampton's Big Country, 103.9. And it's true, we are sending you and three of your friends to Boots and Hearts. 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That's your other chance to qualify. You could win a full weekend general admission passes for four, including a tent campsite that accommodates up to six people, valid from Friday through the Monday. So this is a great prize package. 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Here's the Recklaws.
1: I woke up Sunday morning in my Saturday best. I got some wish I did.

And I ain't trying to rush and mess this up. Don't want to move too quick, but this feels like it. So what you say we head on out to that old farmhouse you always talk about?

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1: Hey, it's Cordell Green with your entertainment news. Sad news out of Hollywood. Actor Sam Neill, best known for Jurassic Park, has passed away at the age of 78. His final role will be in the upcoming Godzilla vs. Kong Supernova. Well, the number one movie at the box office was Moana, the live-action version. It made around $43 million domestically, $95 million worldwide. That's well below expectations, though. It cost around $250 million to make. Kacey Musgraves is now selling her own line of Stanley mugs, but it also includes Stanley's first-ever pet drinking bowl, created in honor of her rescue dog, Pepper. Meanwhile, Megan Maroney's released her first ever perfume. It's called Calliope. Speaking of smells, Luke Bryan was asked a weird question in an interview the other day. If country music had a smell, what would that smell be? And Luke's answer was a hair salon perm and funnel cake. Justin Moore was on stage for the first time since getting out of rehab.
2: My drinking got out of control. I just got out of rehab for 30 days. This is my 31st day sober.
1: And as promised, on Friday, Randy Travis released a new song called Fish On. It's the first release from an upcoming album filled with previously archived recordings. River.

0: Sarnia Lambton's Big Country Weather.
1: A heat warning is in effect. Sunny today with a high of 33, feeling like 37 with the humidity. Tonight, clear, a low of 22. And Tuesday, sunny with a high of 37, feeling like 45.
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0: With an update from SarniaNewsToday.ca, I'm Natalia Vega. Sunny as a heat warning remains in effect. Right now it's 31 Celsius or 88 Fahrenheit. With the humidity, it feels like 38. With several days of 30-plus temperatures ahead of us, Lambton Public Health has issued an extended heat warning. Jess Monday has more.
1: Tuesday is expected to be the warmest day of the heat event. Lambton Public Health has put out a reminder to keep an eye on the most vulnerable, such as older adults and young children. Also good to remember that if you're warm, so are your pets, and the same principles apply. Stay in the shade, have water readily available for yourself and your pets, and keep as cool as possible. If you need a place to cool down, a list of cooling centers can be found on the Lambton Public Health website. I'm Jess Monday.
0: Sarnia Fire Rescue is reminding us to leave a building or home if you hear the smoke alarms going off. This comes after a house fire was reported on Blackwell Road on Friday between Modlin and Thurston Road. Officials say it was caused by a faulty electrical outlet in a bedroom and caused $350,000 in damage. Paramedics treated two people for smoke exposure. A new St. Clair Township fire accreditation may signal an insurance break for some property owners. Chief Richard Boyce says they've demonstrated a proven ability to shuttle water by tanker and maintain the required flows needed for residential and commercial fire protection.
2: It's giving you hydrant protection through tankers. That's what this is all about. You have to be within 5 kilometers of a fire hydrant for residences and 2.5 kilometers for businesses to qualify for the insurance reduction.
0: The formal recognition is expected to be available by mid-August. Once received, the township will post more information to its municipal website. Eligible property owners can then request a review of their fire insurance rating. Sarnia police responded to an incident at a home on Lindale Crescent at around 1 yesterday afternoon. The public was asked to avoid the area during the investigation, though police said there was no threat to public safety. The situation was resolved by 4:30 and a 37-year-old man was arrested. He's charged with criminal harassment and uttering threats. OPP will be keeping an eye on commercial vehicles this week as part of a safety initiative. Operation Safe Driver kicked off yesterday and focuses on speeding, improper lane changes, and following too closely. West Region OPP responded to over 1,400 collisions involving large transport trucks last year. Of those, 23 people were killed and over 200 others were injured. A heat warning is in effect. It'll be clear tonight with a low of 22. Tomorrow, sunny with a high of 37, feeling like 45. And Wednesday, a mix of sun and cloud with a chance of showers, a high of 32. Right now, it's 31, but it feels like 38. I'm Natalia Vega.
3: In sports, Major League Baseball's Home Run Derby is taking place tonight from Philadelphia. The 8-player field includes hometown star Kyle Schwarber. The All-Star Game is set for tomorrow, and the Jays' Dylan Cease will make the start for the American League, managed by Toronto's John Schneider. Second baseman Ernie Clement will bat 9th in the lineup. It's a day off at the FIFA World Cup. France will face Spain in tomorrow's semifinal match, while England will take on Argentina Wednesday. FIFA's president says they'll discuss the possibility of expanding the World Cup to 64 teams. Gianni Infantino says every nation should have the chance to dream of playing at football's biggest event. This year's tournament is the first to feature 48 teams, having expanded from 32. And there are two games across the WNBA. Los Angeles is in Atlanta, Minnesota hosting Phoenix. I'm Josh Boyce.
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1: 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A heat warning remains in effect. It's expected to be clear tonight with temperatures only going down to a low of 22. If you think today's hot, tomorrow's expected to be worse. Environment Canada says we'll see a high of 37 degrees, but it'll feel like 45 with the humidity. As Jess Monday tells us, Lambton Public Health has issued an extended heat warning.
2: The heat warning comes with a reminder to stay cool as much as possible and take care of yourself and loved ones. It's important to make sure you're staying hydrated, wear light fabrics, and not expose yourself to the heat too much. The high temps are expected to last until Wednesday or Thursday evening.
1: In the meantime, Warwick's Fire Department is reminding farmers to be extra cautious during this extreme heat. Make sure your combine is clear of dust and straw buildups and don't drive low-clearance vehicles like a pickup truck into the field. Officials say fire reacts very differently in extreme heat. Sarnia Fire Rescue says a $350,000 house fire on Blackwell Road was caused by a faulty electrical outlet. Emergency crews were called to a home between Modlin Road and Thurston Road Friday afternoon. Everyone made it out of the home. Two people were treated for smoke exposure. An accomplishment by the St. Clair Township Fire Department could pay off for some property owners. Chief Richard Boyce is thrilled to share that they've qualified for the Superior Tanker Shuttle Service accreditation. It demonstrates the ability to shuttle water by tanker and maintain the required flows needed for fire protection.
3: It just means that we have proven that we can do it. So every rural fire that we had where we have tankers, we've done this for years in the township. This is really just formal recognition that we can do it.
1: The accreditation may eventually lead to an insurance break for some residents and businesses. The formal recognition is expected to be available by mid-August, at which point the township will post information to its website for insurance providers and property owners to review. Shell will be conducting planned maintenance work at its Corunna site tomorrow, so those in the area may notice elevated flaring and noise. OPP has launched a commercial vehicle safety initiative. Over the next week, provincial police will be focusing on lead contributing factors in commercial vehicle collisions, such as speeding, improper lane changes, and following too closely. The 6th annual Brightsgrove Bike for Youth Mental Health is scheduled for tomorrow. Spokesperson Kevin Brad says about 60 people have signed up so far, but more are welcome. Participants will meet at Mike Weir Park at 2 in the afternoon and pedal to Point Brewing. With it being a hot day tomorrow, participants are reminded to stay hydrated.
4: We do say it's a rain or shine event, and I guess that the shine means it could be a toasty day. So there's water at the start, and Point Brewery provides water as well as other beverages at the end of the ride.
1: 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A heat warning is in effect. It'll be clear tonight with a low of 22, tomorrow sunny with a high of 37, feeling like 45, and Wednesday a mix of sun and cloud with a chance of showers, a high of 32. I'm Natalia Vega.
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6: In sports, Major League Baseball's Home Run Derby is taking place tonight from Philadelphia. The 8-player field includes hometown star Kyle Schwarber. The All-Star game is set for tomorrow, and the Jays' Dylan Cease will make the start for the American League, managed by Toronto's John Schneider. Second baseman Ernie Clement will bat ninth in the lineup. It's a day off at the FIFA World Cup. France will face Spain in tomorrow's semifinal match, while England will take on Argentina Wednesday. FIFA's president says they'll discuss the possibility of expanding the World Cup to 64 teams. Gianni Infantino says every nation should have the chance to dream of playing at football's biggest event. This year's tournament is the first to feature 48 teams, having expanded from 32. And there are two games across the WNBA. Los Angeles is in Atlanta, Minnesota hosting Phoenix. I'm Josh Boyce.
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0: it's Cordell Green with your entertainment news. Sad news out of Hollywood. Actor Sam Neill, best known for Jurassic Park, has passed away at the age of 78. His final role will be in the upcoming Godzilla vs. Kong Supernova. Well, the number one movie at the box office was Moana, the live-action version. It made around $43 million domestically, $95 million worldwide. That's well below expectations, though. It cost around $250 million to make. Kacey Musgraves is now selling her own line of Stanley mugs, but it also includes Stanley's first-ever pet drinking bowl, created in honor of her rescue dog, Pepper. Meanwhile, Megan Maroney's released her first-ever perfume. It's called Calliope. Speaking of smells, Luke Bryan was asked a weird question in an interview the other day. If country music had a smell, what would that smell be? And Luke's answer was a hair salon perm and funnel cake. Justin Moore was on stage for the first time since getting out of rehab.
1: My drinking got out of control. I just got out of rehab for 30 days. This is my 31st day sober.
0: And as promised, on Friday, Randy Travis released a new song called Fish On. It's the first release from an upcoming album filled with previously archived recordings. River the

Ain't it crazy, baby? I just one drink could change things. Who'd have thought we'd make it? Who'd have thought we'd ever come this far? Sparks flying over Bud Lights. Do what you're doing for the rest.

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0: Attention motorists, the County of Lambton would like to remind you that the road work to improve Indian Road between Kathleen Avenue and Exmouth Street is now underway. Delays and lane restrictions are expected for the duration of this project, but access to area businesses remains available. Please drive cautiously, respect all signage, and plan your route accordingly. This project is expected to last approximately 2 months. Thank you for your patience and understanding at this time.
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2: Environment Canada's heat warning continues. Mainly clear skies, a low 22 degrees. Sunny on Tuesday, windy in the morning, high 37, with the humidex up to 45, the UV index 10 or very high. On Wednesday, a mix of sun and cloud, a 30% chance of showers, high 32 degrees.
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